That's another song there by the group called the Sharp Flat Pickers that featured Ronnie Bowman and Claire Lynch. Hope you enjoyed that, friends and neighbors. Hour one is coming on here right now, and we're going to take a little pause for the calls, and we'll be back with you for another big hour of bluegrass music. Here's a country gentleman with a little dobro picking. On a tune called The Train 45 from the Smithsonian Folkways, Folk Songs and Bluegrass. And that might be old John Duffy playing the dobro for you. We'll see you in just a few minutes. Don't go nowhere, folks.

All the way from Japan, that's the Country Gentleman, live in Japan from the early 70s. All doing a tune entitled The Train 45. Oh, they really knocked it out of the park in that one, I'll tell you. I'm going to send that on down to Wayne Thompson. Listen to us. I think he's down in Georgia, I believe. I'm going to give you another Country Gentleman tune. There's one called Ramblin' Boy.

Well, I gave you an old Sunny Side of the Mountain, the Jimmy Martin tune by Bill Clifton. It was back in 1967. I wanted to play some Bill Clifton. Someone was talking about that here earlier today, and I think it might have been Leon Morris. We were talking about Bill Clifton, and I wanted to play something by him. Chris Davis has got a new band out. He stepped away from Joe Mullins' band once he decided to retire. The Chris Davis Band, he's got a good group there, and that was a song we heard there called Jenna Lee. It's a new single off the Billy Blue Records, new album coming up pretty soon, and look forward to getting that full project. Like the good stuff. When they come out with these new young artists, when they come out with the good stuff, I like to hear it. And we had an old-time number, Bramblin' Boy by the Country Gentleman. I send that down to Wayne Thompson, living all the way down south. He was a Hollywood, Maryland boy, and he moved down to Alabama. I've got that right now. I said Georgia before, but he lived in Alabama. And his brother Timmy got me straightened out on that. And you want to hear some Larry Sparks? Well, we're going to get you some Larry Sparks on right now. Get you a couple of them back to back. Here's some old classic Larry Sparks. This is back in the old days when we first got to know who Larry Sparks was. Here's one called Dark Hollow.

All right, some good stuff by Larry Sparks. Doing an old-time number there entitled Send Me the Pillow That You Dream On. He had that was on the bluegrass charts for Larry back when that came on. That was on the Rounder album called Almost Home. Came out in 2011. The only album he recorded for Rounder Records. Then he went back home to Rebel. That's right. That's where he belonged. He recorded for Rebel all those years. And he went right on back. Send Me the Pillow That You Dream On. We had Lines on the Highway. That was also from the same album. Nice upbeat tune. And went all the way back to about 1972 with Dark Hollow. Larry Sparks from his Ramblin' Bluegrass. And that was back when Larry had left Ralph Stanley and started out his own band called the Lonesome Ramblers. He don't go by the Lonesome Ramblers anymore. Just Larry Sparks. He's out there in the twilight. He's in the twilight, but he's in the spotlight. Oh, goodness gracious. Here's another brand new tune, and I've got a pretty song on this CD, too. I'm going to play by the Grascals along about the gospel portion of the program. But right now, here's a track number one from the Grascals. Brand new album. It's called Not That Gone. There's a tune called The Dancing Girl.

Uncle Herschel. That's an instrumental that was written by Alan Bibby of Grasstown. Alan Bibby teamed up with Sierra Hall and Ronnie McCurry. They had some triple mandolins, and they did an instrumental and titled it after their hero, Herschel Sizemore. The World of You, Newfound Road, and the Grascals with Dancing Girl, all brand new from Billy Blue Records. Ladies and gentlemen, my friends and neighbors and loved ones and everyone, I appreciate each and every one of you listening here to Bluegrass on the Bay each and every week. And hope that you're enjoying yourself and some of the music. Yeah, I tell you, we had a little storm come through the area. I think it's been passed through us. And we're still surviving up here in California, Maryland. Let's call on Lester Flatt and Earl Scruggs and the Foggy Mountain Boys. And I like to pull out them old rare songs. This is one that wasn't released until 1985. One called I've Lost You Forever. Flatt and Scruggs.

I just gave you some music right there for some of the founding fathers who paved the way for this wonderful American art form we call bluegrass music. You had the Stanley Brothers with I Don't Want Your Rambling Letters, Don Reno Red Smiley with Love Please Come Home, Jimmy Martin actually doing a Reno and Smiley tune entitled I Know You're Married But I Love You Still, and Bill Monroe with Blue Night, Flat and Scruggs with I've Lost You Forever. Gave you five songs back to back. That's right. Those old boys right there, they paved the way for a lot of musicians that have traveled the roads. And a lot of the young folks, I don't think these younger generation bands could fight it like those guys right there did. Monroe and Flat and Scruggs, Martin, Reno and Stanley's. Yeah. But they're putting out some good music. Here's a brand new song, actually a brand new record again, The Grascals. This is a pretty tune. I'm going to do this for the gospel portion of the program. And maybe you might be thinking of your mother tonight, or today, or this week, or anytime you're thinking about her. Here's a tune entitled Memories of Mother by The Grascals.

Diego and Lisa K. Abrams once again with a tune entitled I Believe, and the Rascals with Memories of Mother. I'm Jay Armsworthy. Thank you for joining me, friends. Be safe on your journey. Take care of yourself. Bye-bye.

0: here. How you doing?
1: Hey, I'm Uncle Elmo, and welcome aboard.
0: Man, we got a variety show tonight, folks. It's a concert psych-up for Brown County Bluegrass Festival coming up next week. It's a top 10 show, and we've got Backline live in the RV from 7 Mile, and some new music too, Uncle Elmo. This is going to be a big show.
1: Oh, I can't wait. Let's get her fired up.
0: Yeah, we're going to get it fired up with the Lonesome River Band with Sammy Sheeler. They're going to be coming Thursday night to the Brown County Bluegrass Festival.
1: Well, here's That's Why Trains Are Lonesome.

0: That's Why Trains Are Lonesome, brought to you by Lonesome River Band.
1: They're going to be at the Brown County Bluegrass Festival in Georgetown, Ohio, on August 20th. It's going to be a great time, man. And Lorraine Jordan's going to be there, too, for 2 days, Uncle Elmo.
0: Well, here she is doing Boogie Grass Band. Woo, fired up.
2: Let's boogie.

0: yeah, Lorraine Jordan and Carolina Road doing Boogie Grass Band. Woo!
1: Hey, another headliner there on Thursday night is Hammertown. Let's put the hammer down.

0: Hey, it's almost time for the 34th annual Brown County Bluegrass Festival, coming August 20th through the 22nd, man. It's going to be pretty great, ain't it, Uncle Elmo?
1: Oh, you bet.
0: You can go on Monday, and you can get there in time, and you can get into the chili cook-off. And what an honor that is, man, if you could win that chili cook-off right there on Monday. Not to mention pick a lot of great music all week long. And then on Tuesday, they're going to have a Southern Bean Supper. And Edgar's mom, Miss Brenda, man, she makes some great soup, don't she, Uncle Elmo?
1: She sure does. I love it.
0: And there's always some great cornbread there. I mean, you might have bacon in it or jalapenos or cheese, but ain't nothing like beans and cornbread unless you put some onions in it. I like ketchup on mine. But then the big day for us comes on Wednesday. It's Edgar's famous fish fry. And this is a favorite for early campers right here. Edgar catches and cleans and cooks fish all year long. And then we grab up some smelt from up north here, like 8 or 10 pounds. And we take that down and we help Edgar cook up the fish and fry it. We have a great time. We're talking about the Brown County Bluegrass Festival. And we haven't even gotten into the music yet, which starts on Thursday, Uncle Elmo. Tell them a little about the Thursday music.
1: Well, we got a Lonesome River Band, One Piece Band, Hammertown, and Lorraine Jordan.
0: Man, what a Thursday lineup that is. And then Friday and Saturday, one or the other, Junior Sisk is going to be there, Authentic Unlimited, Harbortown, the Edgar Loudermilk Band. Lorraine's going to be playing again. 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Now you want to allow 7 days for your postal service to get them tickets to you because you got to fill that form out and send it in. So come on out. The old hippie show's going to be there. We'll be talking about this. Here's Edgar's brand new release, When I Drive Through Cincinnati.

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1: Hey, Junior Sisk is going to be there on Friday night. We had a great time with Junior out at the 7 Mile Bluegrass Festival. I hope you caught the interview on the radio show last week. But here's his hit song,
0: Sweeter Than Tupelo Honey. Yeah.

Hey folks, we're back out here at the 7 Mile Bluegrass Festival, and Lorraine Jordan and Carolina Road just got off the stage. They put on a great show today, man, and they're going to entertain us right here, and we're going to find out what's going on with Lorraine Jordan and Carolina Road. Take it away, folks. All right.

0: Well, hello there. Well, how'd you like that song?
1: Man, I really like that song.
0: Really? Well, guess what? You're the first one that gets to hear it.
1: Oh, man.
0: Can you believe that?
1: Thank you.
0: Can you believe that? Alan, tell them who wrote that song and what it's going to be.
2: Brinkman. I know you've heard that name. He's written a catalog of great songs. Brinkman and Barney Rogers. Barney lives right outside of Raleigh, right in the edge of Cary, North Carolina, right there close by the coffee house. And so Brinkman and Barney Rogers. So we're really tickled with it. And it's going to be our new single that will be coming out here pretty soon. So it's
1: when
2: not even been
1: coming out? August.
2: Yeah, in August. It's not even been released to radio yet. So
1: awesome. We'll be looking for that.
0: You're one of the first ones to get it.
3: And I'm telling you what, if there's just one bluegrass festival you're going to go to this year, you want to make it the Brown County Bluegrass Festival, because Edgar does one awesome job of hosting this festival. He's been doing this for about 5 years, and we've been supporting Edgar ever since we seen him play with Russell Moore in Third Time Out at the Maumee Indoor Theater. And we've been having Edgar back every year at the Maumee Indoor Theater, and he always puts on a great show. Now he's expanding into promoting this festival, and he's doing an awesome job. You come on out. He's going to feed you all week up to Monday, Tuesday, and Wednesday with dinner on the grounds. I'm going to be cooking smelt and bass and all kinds of great fish for the fish fry on Wednesday. And if you can only make it to one festival this year, and I heard there's a guy who's doing this, big shout out to Billy. He's coming to the festival with Jimmy, and we're going to have a big time. We're going to hear a lot of great music. And the Old Hippie Bluegrass Show is going to have tie-dye t-shirts. This will be the first time this year we've had tie-dye t-shirts. So if you want to get one of them, come on out. Well, I want to tell you a little something about this song that Edgar recorded of mine called My Picasso. I usually don't get a chance to talk on the radio show too long about this, so I'm going to tell you, you know, I wrote a song years ago called Look at That Mustang when I first heard about the Mustangs out west when they were slaughtering them and pushing them into holes and just treating them like mad dogs, like they had to get rid of them. They were saying they were getting overpopulated and they were moving into towns. But, you know, I think the towns were moving in on them, actually. You know, it gets populated out there. The wild horses have been there a long time, very long time. They deserve our respect, and they need to stop the helicopter roundups, which I think it's going to be coming to an end. But after about 30 years, then I wrote this other song. I heard about a horse who lived 30 years out on the wild, never got caught, never fell for the bait traps, always got away from the helicopters, and he had a great life out there, and he raised a lot of offspring because he had a big family. One of his grandsons is still alive out there, and he's roaming. But, you know, I think he's in a sanctuary now, because they've really, really been trapping these horses and really trying to cut down their numbers. And we've been trying to put the word out there that they need to stop this. So go online, check it out. Support the rescuers that go to the auctions and save the Mustangs from getting put in that Mexican pipeline where they take them to Mexico and they butcher them down there in China. But I wrote this song called My Picasso, and it's a true story, and I want to dedicate this to the wild horses out west. May they forever roam our wild west and on earth, because Australia's doing the same things down there to their wild horses. So let's save the wild horses, get out there and rescue one. They make great pets, folks. They can be tamed, I'm telling you. I'd rather see that. If they're going to catch him, I just don't want to see him slaughtered. I want to see him have a good life as good as they can. But they like it in the wild. But here's a song written by a horse called Picasso. He was named Picasso. There was an Indian trapper up on the ridge, and he kept seeing Picasso, and he loved the color of Picasso. And that's when he named him Picasso, because of his wonderful colors. He's a pinto horse and got beautiful colors. So there's a big story. Check him out online, Picasso, the Wild Mustang. But right now, here's our story, the way we saw it at the time. This song is recorded by the Edgar Loudermilk Band. It went to number 22 on the national bluegrass charts within a year of it coming out. So it still hasn't been released on an album yet. That's just the single that done so good. And I'm very proud of writing this song and then bringing Rick Lang on board as a co-writer. And he just helped me put the icing on the cake. And here's a true story about Picasso, the wild horse, called My Picasso.

0: Oh, yeah, My Picasso by Edgar Loudermilk Band. My favorite song. Stay tuned, we'll be right back.
1: Hey, it's almost time for the 34th annual Brown County Bluegrass Festival, coming August 20th through the 22nd, man. It's going to be pretty great, ain't it, Uncle Elmo?
0: Oh, you bet.
1: You can go on Monday, and you can get there in time, and you can get into the chili cook-off. And what an honor that is, man, if you could win that chili cook-off right there on Monday. Not to mention pick a lot of great music all week long. And then on Tuesday, they're going to have a Southern Bean Supper. And Edgar's mom, Miss Brenda, man, she makes some great soup, don't she, Uncle Elmo?
0: She sure does. I love it.
1: And there's always some great cornbread there. I mean, you might have bacon in it or jalapenos or cheese, but ain't nothing like beans and cornbread unless you put some onions in it. I like ketchup on mine. But then the big day for us comes on Wednesday. It's Edgar's famous fish fry. And this is a favorite for early campers right here. Edgar catches and cleans and cooks fish all year long. And then we grab up some smelt from up north here, like 8 or 10 pounds. And we take that down and we help Edgar cook up the fish and fry it. We have a great time. We're talking about the Brown County Bluegrass Festival. And we haven't even gotten into the music yet, which starts on Thursday, Uncle Elmo. Tell them a little about the Thursday music.
0: Well, we got a Lonesome River Band, One Piece Band, Hammertown, and Lorraine Jordan.
1: Man, what a Thursday lineup that is. And then Friday and Saturday, one or the other, Junior Sisk is going to be there, Authentic Unlimited, Harbortown, the Edgar Loudermilk Band. Lorraine's going to be playing again. Calahoula Road's going to be playing. 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Now you want to allow 7 days for your postal service to get them tickets to you because you got to fill that form out and send it in. So come on out. The old hippie show is going to be there. We'll be talking about this. Oh, we sure are. This is a concert psych-up, man. This is it. It's coming up next week. Be there, be square, man. Uncle Elmo, isn't it awesome?
0: Yes, sir. And Saturday, Authentic Unlimited's going to be there. Well, here's one called I'll Live in Dixie.

That's bluegrass right there, right here on the old Hippie Bluegrass Show. We got one more from Authentic Unlimited right here. Cost of living, it's going up.

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1: And they're going to be playing on Saturday night at the Brown County Bluegrass Festival in Georgetown, Ohio. 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And you know, Edgar, he's going to be playing Friday and Saturday, Uncle Elmo.
0: Oh, yeah.
1: Because he's the host band.
0: Yeah.
1: Him and Lorraine Jordan are putting this whole show on now. So we're going to play one more by Mr. Edgar Loudermilk and his band right here, Uncle Elmo.
0: Train Robbery at the River Bridge.

0: That was Edgar Loudermilk Band coming at you with Train Robbery at the River Bridge.
1: And that was his latest single release until he come out with When I Drive Through Cincinnati. That whole album should be out pretty soon. And, you know, My Picasso is the title cut on that album.
0: I can't wait.
1: See you out at Brown County. This wraps up our concert psych up here, folks. We want to see you there. Hey, you know, when we first started this show, we played one Johnny Cash song every week. And I've been jonesing for some Johnny, Uncle Elmo. How about you?
0: Oh, me too.
1: Well, we got one off of Out Among the Stars here.

0: Don't You Think It's Come Our Time by Mr. Johnny Cash and who?
1: Miss June Carter right there.
0: Oh, biggest love story in country western.
1: That's right. Hey, we got the numbers in from the 7 Mile Bluegrass Festival. It was a big success. Shout out to Billy Self. They took in $70,000 in dry goods and $3,500 in cash, all to be donated to the Veterans in Transit of Chillicothe, Ohio.
0: Well, here's a flashback from that same place.
1: Hey, folks, we're out here at the 7 Mile Bluegrass in Circleville, Ohio, and I've got a great group in the RV right now. They just come off stage a little bit ago, and they put on a great show. And they're going to put on a great show right here in the Old Hippie Bluegrass Show RV. Take it away. Here's Backline.
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3: 1, 2, 3, 4.

0: man, back line. Wow. Caitlin, could you tell us a little bit of, about that song and what's going on with Backline these days? Yeah. It's been a while since I've seen you
1: guys. I know. We're catching up this trip, aren't we?
0: Oh, yeah, we're going. It's big.
1: Yeah, well, we're touring as much as we can, on the road a lot this year, and promoting our new record that was just released last week to all digital platforms. So, Turning New Ground, and been dropping singles all year from that. That was our first single off of the record called Dark Rolling Deep. And it's an original number, a story song, a little spooky. It's about a girl who fell in love with the captain of a wooden ship. And they had a lot of folklore and a lot of superstitions back then, you know.
0: Okay.
1: They didn't want women on board the ships, and they didn't like a red sky, you know. And so we kind of wrote a story about that and how the ocean's real
0: so
1: jealous.
0: You wrote that?
1: Yeah, yeah.
0: Awesome. That's great. Yeah.
1: So.
0: Wow. So, you guys have been touring a lot.
1: Yeah.
0: But I don't think I have that music yet. What label are you on?
1: So we're with Mountain Fever Records. We're back with Mountain Fever with this new album. Really excited to be working with Amanda and the team there.
0: I'm gonna get a hold of them.
1: I'm gonna have to get you some music.
0: Yes, please do.
1: Yeah, we will.
0: Especially after this interview, we'll be playing you a lot
1: more. We hope so.
0: Appreciate
1: everybody tuning in and letting us play for them today. So
0: yeah, man, we're live out here at the 7 Mile Bluegrass Festival. Backline, could you tell us who's all in the band now?
1: Yeah, so I'm still here.
0: There you go. Gotta have
1: ain't
0: you
1: quit yet. We got Jacob Carroll playing banjo, singing harmony, and playing guitar. So we do some double guitar work now, and he does that from Spruce Pine, North Carolina. Back here, Chris, anybody who's familiar with us, they've seen Chris with us for a while now. He's been with us 6 years now, and comes to you from Homer, Georgia, Chris Williamson. And then Dave, this guy right here, playing dobro and singing harmony, singing lead, and writing music, Alex Hampton from Blacksburg. And then our mandolin player had some family stuff come up, wasn't able to make it with us today, but we have David Hebner playing mandolin for us. So.
0: Oh, nice, yeah. Nice. Well, you're sounding good without him, so that's awesome.
1: Well, don't tell him that.
0: We won't tell him that.
1: No. David, don't watch this, son.
0: Would you like to do another one for
1: please,
0: us?
1: We'd love to. All right. We'd love to. Let's do Just Country. This is another single we released off of the new album, and it's an original as well. We wrote
0: awesome.
1: This one. And it's talking about living in a small town, country life, you know, nice. Not much. People don't think there's a lot to it, but there's a lot
0: that's
1: of love.
0: Where it's
1: and,
0: at to me.
1: Yeah,
0: we need
1: for
0: more
1: sure.
0: of that.
1: For sure.
0: Tell us about it.
1: Well, this one's called Just Country, and we're going to do it for you. And just a little perspective about being from a small town and always wanting to go back home and visit. It's not always the same when you go back, right? But there's still something special about back home. So this one here, we're going to send this out to the country folk out there.
2: One, two, three.

0: Man, did you guys write that one too?
1: Yes, sir.
0: Awesome. Yeah. So a lot of the new album, did you guys write most of it?
1: Yeah, everything's original. The new record has a gospel tune from Rick Lang. There's a song called Reaping the Blues on there from Corey Wharton out of Tennessee. And then who else is on?
2: Ronnie Parker.
1: Ronnie Parker has a few songs on there. One or two? One?
2: One,
1: yeah. Not All Roads. And so we got a few writers in there that we've brought aboard with us, and then the rest is original from within the band. So
0: nice.
1: Yeah, we do.
0: How many songs total?
1: 10 on the record.
0: Okay.
1: So 7 of them original from the band, and then 3 outside.
0: That's
1: outsourced. Yeah.
0: Awesome.
1: So we like to bring the new stuff, like some new stuff to the table, and then in our shows, we really like to mix it up and have some country and some traditional grass that we love and grew up on, and then try to share our music with folks.
0: Nice. There you go.
1: So.
0: Yeah, there you go, folks. Great interview and brand new songs from Backline that'll be coming out in the future. Man, that's what's nice about going out to these festivals, Uncle Elmo. It keeps us on the cutting edge of what's going on out there in the bluegrass world, don't it?
3: Oh, it sure does.
0: We sure got some great recordings from 7 months. We got more recordings to play. We got a lot of great material there. Well, that one interview with Larry Sparks, that was 53 minutes long. And a great interview we had last week with Junior Sisk. And we still have strong sibling rivalry, Tracy Evans and Paige Capos, that we haven't played their interviews yet, Uncle Elmo.
3: Well, I know, man.
0: I think we ought to play them while we're at Brown County next week.
3: Oh, that'd be cool.
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0: Rules right here on the Old Hippie Bluegrass Show. Thanks for tuning in. We got a lot more to go, folks. The second hour is jam-packed with a lot of bluegrass music, ain't it, Uncle Elmo?
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0: We got some new music coming up from Dave Atkins, plus a top 10. More from 7 Mile here.
5: Yeah. So if there was one thing that my listeners and your fans don't know about you and the guys of the band, but you would want them to know, what would that be?
1: I don't know, Alex. I'll let you take that one. It's like pop quiz.
2: I'm a terrible person to ask that question.
1: Something about us that we want everybody to know. I don't know.
2: I feel like the folks may know it, but this band, we don't sing a gospel song without believing in it. This whole group is believers, and being raised in Southern gospel and church singing and everything else, coming to play secular bluegrass with a group of folks that believe in one true God, Jesus Christ, Lord and Savior, is extremely important to me, and that's one of the reasons I was so quick to come on board with them when they asked.
0: That is awesome. That's a great thing right there.
1: I think, too, with that, we want everybody to know that we love this music, too. Like, we love what we're doing. We love sharing, like you said, gospel and bluegrass and holding to those roots, but having that modern, traditional flair to it, you know?
0: Yeah.
1: And we just love getting to meet the people and travel and, like, that's a big part of it. It's not just playing music for us, you know? It's about the people and sharing stuff, making them smile, making them have a moment to enjoy something, you know?
0: They can just feel like they're there.
1: Yeah. Yeah, for sure. I think
0: doing that,
1: having some music that people relate to, you know, that's what we love to do, you know?
0: Awesome.
1: So, what about you, Chris? What's something you want to know? Why tune this guitar and make it do what it's supposed to?
2: Well, since y'all took all the good and important things, I'm just going to say the Caitlin can't have a sense of direction. She, that's something I'd like to know about her.
1: Rude.
2: She can't drive, basically. So.
5: Oh,
2: that's what's coming to mind at the moment. And they don't have a football team in South Carolina.
5: And this one's left.
1: Listen, they don't need to know all the secrets.
5: That's a good one.
2: Doug, you care to chime in?
6: I'm just happy to be here.
5: Wise decision.
1: This side's real deep, and this side, you can tell. Put the person in personality.
7: I don't think this thing's doing what it's supposed to.
5: Would you like to do one more for us before I let you go?
1: We would love to.
5: Awesome.
1: Love to. And let me just say, the 7 Mile Bluegrass Festival, if y'all haven't been out here or haven't got to experience it, it is a killer show. It is super fun to play for. So come on out and be with us.
5: This is my first time at this location.
1: Really?
5: I'm loving it.
1: It is great. They have, I love how they've added the tents over the seating area.
5: Yeah.
1: Everything's shaded. And then just the calls, you know, for the veterans and everything. I just love it. It's awesome. One of our faves.
5: Awesome.
1: One of our faves.
5: Yeah.
1: Let's do Alex's tune. Lead them with Letters of Nashville.
5: Yeah. Here we go. Backline.
1: I don't know. We'll just make it work.
6: We'll make it work.
1: It'll sound like there's more of us.
2: Close
1: over here.
2: Enough for bluegrass.
5: That's
1: close
5: right.
1: Enough for government work, that's for sure.
5: One, two, three, four.

0: Ooh, nice. Is that on the new album?
1: It's going to be on the one coming in 2027.
0: Oh, okay.
1: Yeah, so it's on its way.
0: New music coming.
1: Yeah.
0: Awesome, awesome.
1: He pinned that straight from his head, Jerry.
0: Awesome. Good job on that. Yeah. We'll be waiting for that one. So what's your contact information? We have promoters that watch the show. Would you like to give out any information
1: Absolutely.
0: On that for bookings? And
1: Absolutely. You can check us out at www.backlinesc2016.com. And you can reach out and contact us there. Go straight to our email. But that's backlinebluegrass@gmail.com. And then Facebook. We're on Facebook at BacklineSC, like the state. And we're on Instagram, TikTok. You can check out all the videos, YouTube. And then Miss Michelle Carroll does our booking for us, so we can get you in contact with her, and she'll get you in our set up with our calendar and all those things. So
0: awesome.
1: Yeah.
0: That's
1: we
0: great.
1: Have about, I think, 40 dates on the schedule this year. We're already booking for 2027, 2028. So
0: where are you going to be coming up this rest of the summer?
1: Yeah, well, next week we're headed to Georgia tomorrow, and then we'll be back in Georgia next Friday at the Ridge Jam Bluegrass Festival over in Blue Ridge, Georgia. And Brad and them, they have a killer festival over there. Really great 2-day nice. Festival. And so y'all check that out. And then we'll be going to Florence, I think. And then we'll be heading to Florida for Palatka Bluegrass Festival, I believe. And
0: okay.
1: So we're going to be
0: good, little
1: here, a little there, a little everywhere.
0: Awesome. Awesome. And then what do you do in your spare time these days?
1: Try to ride as much as possible and try to keep up with those youngins I got at the house, you know.
0: That's a full-time job.
1: It is. We got a good army. Me and Chris and David have kids, and these two guys are, well, you're not single anymore, are you?
2: Yeah. Nope.
1: He found him a good woman.
2: I trapped her.
1: Awesome. This mountain man, though, he's single and looking.
0: Yeah.
1: So, any ladies out there, let us know.
0: Do they have to hunt and fish?
1: Yeah.
2: Sure.
1: Look at them out there, Doug, so they can see the good sides of you.
2: They combed his mustache for this.
0: There you go, ladies. Well, thank you guys a lot for coming in.
1: Thank you for having us.
0: We sure appreciate it.
1: It's so good to see you. It's been too long.
0: Yes, it has. Very much too long.
1: Yeah.
0: Well, it's one of the reasons why I wanted to come here this weekend.
1: Well.
0: I haven't seen you forever.
1: Well, I told you, but I'll tell the listeners, when we pulled in today, I saw your sign and everything, and I thought, oh, Jerry's here. I'm ready to go. We're ready to see him.
0: We are. We sure appreciate it.
1: Well, thank you for what you do. We appreciate you supporting bluegrass music and getting the word out there sharing it.
0: We
1: need folks like you.
0: Well, thank you. We'll try to keep it going as long as we can.
1: Let's do it. Us too.
0: You too. All right, backline folks.
1: Woo! Thanks, guys. Y'all have a good day.
0: What a time, and we'll have more next week from these other artists that we haven't played yet, so we're going to get you guys played, so keep listening, stay tuned out there. Hey, we got new music in from Dave Adkins. He's on Billy Blue Records now, Uncle Elmo.
3: Cool.
0: And he's got this new song about the 10th day of September, which you know what September 11th was, right?
3: Oh, yeah.
0: Well, check out this right here, Uncle Elmo.

0: 10th Day of September by Dave Adkins.
1: Dry your eyes, folks. Wow, what a story right there, Uncle Elmo.
0: Yeah.
1: Man, oh man. Whew, I would have never thought of that, you know it, but how true it is, huh?
0: Yep.
1: Wow. Dave Adkins. Hey, well, we're going to get on down the show road here. We're going to get the top 10 countdown going from the old hippie bluegrass show. You know, we haven't done one of these for a while, Uncle Elmo.
0: Yeah, it's been a couple moons anyway, huh?
1: A couple of them, yeah. We've been so busy. We've been out there on the cutting edge of bluegrass. But let's get our top 10 going right here. You know, I got it figured out. I did scientifically figure this out, Uncle Elmo, so we could play it. But I do always turn it in to Bluegrass Unlimited and Bluegrass Today. Who's our top 10?
0: Carson Peters and Iron Mountain doing Walking Back to Georgia.

0: That was Carson Peters on Iron Mountain coming in at number 10 with Walking Back to Georgia.
1: Ooh, man, they're good, ain't they?
0: Oh, they sure are.
1: You know, our old buddy Jake's playing with them now.
0: Yeah, yeah.
1: Hey, out at Charlotte Bluegrass Festival, Amanda Cook brought her band in the RV, and here she is at number 9 with Ghost Town.

0: Amanda Cook coming in at number 9 with Ghost Town.
1: And they did that in the RV too. We had an awesome time out there at the Charlotte Bluegrass Festival. And we had an awesome time out at the 7 Mile Bluegrass Festival. And we're going to have an awesome time out at the Brown County Bluegrass Festival, Uncle Elmo.
0: Oh, yeah. We always do, man.
1: That's going to about wrap summer up. We'll be moving into autumn here pretty soon. Well, let's see who we got at number 8 here. It's the Appalachian Road Show with their big hit song, Della Jane's Heart, coming in at number 8.

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1: You know, that song ought to get some kind of award this year at the IBMA or SPGMA Awards, because that is one awesome song, ain't it?
0: Oh, it's a good one.
1: Woo, man, them guys can rock. Olivia Joe, she's been putting out some great music, and I'd like to see them get her at some festivals around here. She's coming in at number 7 with Oh, Virginia.

0: was Olivia Joel, folks, doing Old Virginia, coming in at number 7 on the Old Hippie Bluegrass Top 10 chart.
1: Yeah, buddy, she's got some great songs. She keeps turning them out, Uncle Elmo. Now, I don't know if she's got a road band or not, but if she did, they need to get her booked up here at the Charlotte Bluegrass Festival and 7 Mile Bluegrass Festival and Brown County Bluegrass Festival. I think she'd be a good asset to have on their lineup, Uncle Elmo.
0: You betcha.
1: And so would Kenny and Amanda Smith with this number 6 song, Tears of the Cherokee.

0: Kenny and Amanda Smith coming in at number 6 with Tears of a Cherokee.
1: And we saw them out at the Chet Kingery Bluegrass Festival back in the spring. That was a great festival we went to this year also, wasn't it, Uncle
0: Elmo? Yes, sir, it was.
1: That was right after Merlefest.
0: Yep.
1: Junior Sisk, he's going to be at Brown County Bluegrass Festival, and he's also coming in at number 5 on the Old Hippie Bluegrass Show Top 10 with a brand new whippoorwill.

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1: With Why Worry?

0: Wow. Rebecca Spear coming in at number four with Why Worry. That's kind of how I live my life. Why worry?
1: You remember what Hank Sr. said, don't you?
0: No, what's that?
1: Don't worry. Nothing's going to be all right. Same thing.
0: Why worry? Pretty much, yeah.
1: Hey, thanks for tuning in to the old Hippie Bluegrass Show countdown. We got three to go. Coming in at number three, it's Trey Hensley, man.
0: Can't outrun the blues.

0: Trey Hensley coming in at number three with Can't Outrun the Blues.
1: Man, he's bad to the bone, ain't he?
0: He sure is.
1: Whew. You know, there's another group that's bad to the bone, and that's the Full Chord Bluegrass Band out of Michigan. Well, they got together with Billy Strings and recorded a couple of tunes while Billy was laid up on crutches. And, you know, they're going to be playing at the Ionia Freak Fair this weekend, that big concert that Billy's got going up there. I think they're going to have bluegrass on one stage and heavy metal on another stage. But here they are with the number two song,
0: Hubris Came to Town.

0: Wow. Full Chord with Billy Strings. Coming in number two with Hubris Came to Town.
1: And that's awesome. They're playing up there at Ionia at the Freak Fair with Billy Strings, man. Wish I could go to that, but I'd stay on the bluegrass side. Coming in at number one, it's the living legend, the man, the myth himself. Check out our interview with Larry Sparks.
0: Way back when.

0: Oh, yeah, Mr. Larry Sparks, the man himself, coming in at number one with Way Back When.
1: You know, I think that song's going to be a big, big hit for him, right up there with the John Deere tractor song.
0: I like it. I like it.
1: Yeah, good one. Larry Sparks, check out his interview on my website, oldhippiebluegrassshow.com. We got a special edited edition on there. Thanks for tuning in, you guys. Stay awake, stay alive out there.
0: Y'all come back now, you hear?
1: Come on, Gulliver, where'd you go? I ain't heard you bark lately.

0: Hey, Dad, your prescription will be ready in just a minute. Hey, Dad, your laundry will be ready in just a minute. Dad, your lunch will be ready in just a minute.
1: Hey, honey, why don't you take a minute?
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1: The following is made possible by Dad.
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1: The dad joke. 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
4: Fox Weather meteorologist Michael Estime with you in America's Weather Center. We're watching a surge of tropical moisture pushing northward around the Gulf of America, and it's a ridge that's triggering widespread heavy rain across the Four Corners and the Central Plains. Now, the core threat does center on eastern Colorado and Nebraska. Through tomorrow on Sunday, where a level 2 out of 4 flash flood risk is active as slow-moving storms threaten to drop up to 3 inches of rain. And we're also keeping very close tabs on Hawaii, tropical storm Lala, as it strengthens toward Category 1 hurricane status while bearing down on the Hawaiian Islands. Hurricane warnings remain in effect for the Big Island, with tropical storm warnings spanning Maui, Oahu, and Kauai, as the system brings dangerous storm surge with gusty winds up to 75 miles per hour. Get the latest weather updates anytime, anywhere. Download the Fox Weather app at foxweather.com.

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5: It's here! 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McIntyre, set in the hills of the fictional town of Red Clay in eastern Kentucky. Song of the Holler follows Caleb Marlowe, an aspiring bluegrass artist chasing his big break, but little does he know he's about to get more than he bargained for. Through a series of unexpected circumstances and chilling supernatural events, Caleb uncovers a hidden truth, one meant to stay buried. 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And the deeper Caleb digs, the more dangerous the truth becomes. Because in the holler, some stories were never meant to be told. And knowing the truth could cost him everything. 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

This is Cindy Bauckham. Hope you'll join me for this week's Knee Deep in Bluegrass. I have a brand new single from Doyle Lawson and Quicksilver, and an old favorite from the Johnson Mountain Boys, and a whole lot in between. So join me right here, won't you, for Knee Deep in Bluegrass.

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0: Hey, Dad, your prescription will be ready in just a minute. Hey, Dad, your laundry will be ready in just a minute. Dad, your lunch will be ready in just a minute.
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2: 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Everyone knows her as Gabriella. I still call her Mom.
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2: Fox Weather meteorologist Michael Estime with you in America's Weather Center. We're watching a surge of tropical moisture pushing northward around the Gulf of America, and it's a ridge that's triggering widespread heavy rain across the Four Corners and the Central Plains. Now, the core threat does center on eastern Colorado and Nebraska. Through tomorrow on Sunday, where a level 2 out of 4 flash flood risk is active as slow-moving storms threaten to drop up to 3 inches of rain. And we're also keeping very close tabs on Hawaii, tropical storm Lala, as it strengthens toward Category 1 hurricane status while bearing down on the Hawaiian Islands. Hurricane warnings remain in effect for the Big Island, with tropical storm warnings spanning Maui, Oahu, and Kauai, as the system brings dangerous storm surge with gusty winds up to 75 miles per hour. Get the latest weather updates anytime, anywhere. Download the Fox Weather app at foxweather.com.
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This is folk singer Michael Jonathan. 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We're celebrating the music of Australia with Christy Cox, a bluegrass star, and Katrina Burgoyne, a four-time Australia Golden Guitar nominee. 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
9: This is folk singer Michael Jonathan. 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We're celebrating the music of Australia with Christy Cox, a bluegrass star, and Katrina Burgoyne, a four-time Australia Golden Guitar nominee. All of this plus an amazing Woodsongs kid on this week's broadcast of the Woodsongs Old Time Radio Hour.

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1: Fox Weather meteorologist Michael Estime with you in America's Weather Center. We're watching a surge of tropical moisture pushing northward around the Gulf of America, and it's a ridge that's triggering widespread heavy rain across the Four Corners and the Central Plains. Now, the core threat does center on eastern Colorado and Nebraska. Through tomorrow on Sunday, we're a level 2 out of 4. Flash flood risk is active as slow-moving storms threaten to drop up to 3 inches of rain. And we're also keeping very close tabs on Hawaii. Tropical storm Lala, as it strengthens toward Category 1 hurricane status while bearing down on the Hawaiian Islands. Hurricane warnings remain in effect for the Big Island, with tropical storm warnings spanning Maui, Oahu, and Kauai as the system brings dangerous storm surge with gusty winds up to 75 miles per hour. Get the latest weather updates anytime, anywhere. Download the Fox Weather app at foxweather.com.
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1: It's here! From the heart of the Blue Ridge Mountains, where the music runs deep and the stories run even deeper, comes a powerful new novel, Song of the Holler, from acclaimed author K.D. McIntyre, set in the hills of the fictional town of Red Clay in eastern Kentucky. Song of the Holler follows Caleb Marlowe, an aspiring bluegrass artist chasing his big break, but little does he know he's about to get more than he bargained for. Through a series of unexpected circumstances and chilling supernatural events, Caleb uncovers a hidden truth, one meant to stay buried. A truth tied to town local turned bluegrass legend Silas Boone. And the deeper Caleb digs, the more dangerous the truth becomes. Because in the holler, some stories were never meant to be told. And knowing the truth could cost him everything. Inspired by the soul of bluegrass and the legends that live on through song, Song of the Holler is available now at kdmcintyre.com or through Amazon. 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

This is folk singer Michael Jonathan. Join us on Woodsongs this week. We're celebrating the music of Australia with Christy Cox, a bluegrass star, and Katrina Burgoyne, a four-time Australia Golden Guitar nominee. All of this plus an amazing Woodsongs kid on this week's broadcast of the Woodsongs Old Time Radio Hour.

0: To some people, the sound of a baby babbling doesn't mean much. 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
5: Thank you very much. We'd like to do our latest Columbia record for you. If you've been watching television lately, why, you've probably heard a little number. We had the pleasure of doing the theme work on the show, and we just got back from out there. We did a show with them that will be run. It's scheduled for February 6th. It might possibly be moved up about 3 weeks, maybe around the 1st of January, but as far as of right now, it's February the 6th. We hope you'll enjoy it when it comes out. Earl and me was trying to make love to Pearl, if you happen to have been watching the show. So if you have been watching the show, you'll probably recognize a little sound like this.

away from her. Said California is the place you ought to be. So they loaded up the truck and they moved to Beverly Hills, that is. Swimming pools, movie stars.

Now it's time to say goodbye to Jed and all his kin. They would like to thank you folks for kindly dropping in. Won't invite you back again to this locality to have a heap in heaven of their hospitality. Beverly Hillbillies, that's what they call them now. Nice folks. Y'all come back, yeah?

0: Fox Weather.
1: Fox Weather meteorologist Michael Estime with you in America's Weather Center. We're watching a surge of tropical moisture pushing northward around the Gulf of America, and it's a ridge that's triggering widespread heavy rain across the Four Corners and the Central Plains. Now, the core threat does center on eastern Colorado and Nebraska. Through tomorrow on Sunday, where a level 2 out of 4 flash flood risk is active as slow-moving storms threaten to drop up to 3 inches of rain. And we're also keeping very close tabs on Hawaii, tropical storm Lala, as it strengthens toward Category 1 hurricane status while bearing down on the Hawaiian Islands. Hurricane warnings remain in effect for the Big Island, with tropical storm warnings spanning Maui, Oahu, and Kauai as the system brings dangerous storm surge with gusty winds up to 75 miles per hour. Get the latest weather updates anytime, anywhere. Download the Fox Weather app at foxweather.com.

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1: 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I'm Brian Crow. I'm so glad you've tuned in. Let's begin with our encouraging verse found in Lamentations chapter 3, verse 31. For the Lord will not cast off forever. That's Lamentations chapter 3, verse 31. I'm excited because we're going to fill the airwaves with music you love, songs that will lift you up and encourage you, strengthen your faith, and remind us that no matter what we're facing, God is in control. Let's get it started. Here's the Lefevre Quartet, Whatever Hallelujah.

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Did you know that your body repairs itself constantly? Millions of cells die and are replaced every single second. That is certainly a miracle, that's for sure. That's Gordon Mote teaming up with Travis Cortrell, a song called Missing Jesus. Here's Peachy Goldman, their latest, I'm Still Not Ashamed.

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It's Gospel Radio favorites. Well, this next group up started performing in local churches and concert halls as their music and message spread to a wider audience, and so did their popularity. In 1982, they began singing at Silver Dollar City Theme Park, which, by the way, is now Dollywood. And in 1986, when the theme park took on their new name, the Kingdom Heirs were asked to become the resident gospel group. This year, both the Kingdom Heirs and Dollywood is celebrating 40 years of great entertainment. Not only are they one of Dollywood's favorites, but a favorite to millions all around the world. Here they are, the Kingdom Heirs, with their latest single, Life Hurts, God Heals.

Deborah Perry and Jaden's Call right there. God sees your storm. Well, you know, every day when I leave the house, I worry about my hair cooperating. But a woman in India just broke the Guinness Book of World Records with hair measuring an incredible 8 feet and 10 inches long. She says there isn't a secret formula, just years of patience and consistent care. So I think if there's anybody that could have a bad hair day, it would definitely be her. Here's the Mylon Hayes family, Garden 2.

Kelly, Elena right there, Take Me Back to Church. You know, in Psalm chapter 46, the Lord reminds us to be still and know that He is God. And sometimes we just have to step away from the chaos and remember that God is in control. So many enemies against one man, all of them trying to kill me, David writes. But then he continues, let all that I am wait quietly before God, for my hope is in Him. In Psalm chapter 62, how often do you and I pull aside from the adversity surrounding us and quietly reflect on the hope we have in Christ? Perhaps not often enough. This Psalm of David is really a great reminder that even when trouble is knocking at our door, God alone is our rock. He is our salvation and our stronghold. I'm Brian Crow. 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Here's the inspirations. See you, forgetfulness.

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Some days I take stumbling spells, but I ask the Lord for correction, and that ocean of grace never fails. I owe him my deepest devotion. 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His mercy and grace fills that ocean. Now my guilt has

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We're going to leave you with the Steels, On the Road to Emmaus. 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

That's from his album, Give Me Jesus, Larry Cordell and the Old Ship of Zion. Ahead of that, Del Ann Bradley here on Knee Deep in Bluegrass Gospel. I'm Cindy Bauckham, reminding you the website is kneedeepinbluegrass.com, and I have social media pages on Facebook, TikTok, and Instagram if you'd like to connect with me there. Will you be ready? Here's the Seldom Seen with another great bluegrass gospel song. I'm so happy you're here listening.

0: Yeah, that's a great one from the Seldom Seen, from an all-gospel release they did many years ago called Baptizing. I'm Cindy Bauckham, and more great gospel music on the way. It is Bluegrass Gospel right here, and I hope you'll stay tuned. 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

Wait a Little Longer, Please, Jesus. That is Del McCurry on Knee Deep in Bluegrass Gospel. I'm Cindy Bauckham, and still to come, I've got a great one from Dan Tominski, and he's joined by Billy Strings. We're also going to hear Caroline Owens right now. Here's Build Me an Ark.

0: outstanding bluegrass artists teaming up right there. On Where the Soul Never Dies, it's Dan Tominski and Billy Strings. Ahead of that, Caroline Owens here on Knee Deep in Bluegrass Gospel. And straight ahead, I have some great gospel songs from Ricky Skaggs, The Lost and Found, and Chris Jones and the Night Drivers. You stay tuned. Knee Deep in Bluegrass Gospel is brought to you in part by Get It Played.
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9: Fox Weather meteorologist Michael Estime with you in America's Weather Center. We're watching a surge of tropical moisture pushing northward around the Gulf of America, and it's a ridge that's triggering widespread heavy rain across the Four Corners and the Central Plains. Now, the core threat does center on eastern Colorado and Nebraska. Through tomorrow on Sunday, we're a level 2 out of 4. Flash flood risk is active as slow-moving storms threaten to drop up to 3 inches of rain. And we're also keeping very close tabs on Hawaii, tropical storm Lala, as it strengthens toward Category 1 hurricane status while bearing down on the Hawaiian Islands. Hurricane warnings remain in effect for the Big Island, with tropical storm warnings spanning Maui, Oahu, and Kauai, as the system brings dangerous storm surge with gusty winds up to 75 miles per hour. Get the latest weather updates anytime, anywhere. 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

That's a great song from Ricky Skaggs, Say a Prayer, and it's his latest release, Ricky Skaggs on Knee Deep in Bluegrass Gospel. Next up, it's the Lost and Found, a highly respected traditional bluegrass band formed in Virginia in 1973, led by bassist and vocalist Alan Mills. The group really became a staple on the bluegrass festival circuit, spanning over 5 decades. The original members were Alan Mills, Dempsey Young, Roger Handy, and Gene Parker, and the Lost and Found have earned their spot in the Bluegrass Hall of Fame and officially going in this fall as part of IBMA World of Bluegrass in Chattanooga. And of course, the Bluegrass Music Hall of Fame and Museum is located in Owensboro, Kentucky. If you're ever up that way, oh, I just recommend a visit. But we congratulate the Lost and Found on a big accomplishment and have a song from them that I always love to hear them do in concert or on record. It's called Come On Down. Here's the Lost and Found on Knee Deep in Bluegrass Gospel.

0: Chris Jones and the Night Drivers. I'm a Wanderer. Have that the lost and found here on Knee Deep in Bluegrass Gospel. 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

That's Darren and Brooke Aldridge from their all-gospel release on Billy Blue Records called Soul Connection, You Don't Knock. That's a song that I first heard by Newgrass Revival, John Cowan on the lead vocal on that one, and John Cowan joining Darren and Brooke Aldridge on their cut of that great song. I'm Cindy Bauckham, and I sure appreciate you being tuned in. As the gospel music continues, let's enjoy this Easter Brothers song, as sung by the Lonesome River Band. Here's Little at a Time.

He's still doing miracles today. That's Marty Rabin. Folks, thank you for listening. I hope you've enjoyed these songs of faith and inspiration. I just thank you for tuning this way and invite you back every time I'm on the air playing gospel music or bluegrass music. I'm Cindy Bauckham. The website, kneedeepinbluegrass.com, and social media pages where you can connect with me on Facebook, Instagram, and TikTok. 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

0: Welcome to Sunday Morning Coming Down, getting your Sunday started with music from your favorite Texas Red Dirt singers and songwriters. Here it's all about faith, family, friends, and freedom. Heavy on Faith with your host, the Crowman.
1: Yes, sir. Thank you very much. And faith, family, friends, and freedom. Think about that. If you're like me, just an average Joe, that's a lot to tackle. Faith, that's always a struggle. Family, that can get complicated. Friends, sometimes you don't know who the real ones are. And freedom, people die for freedom. That's a lot to do in this old life. Cody Johnson always does a good job with wrapping things up in a song like this. This is called Every Man. Cody Johnson on Sunday Morning Coming Down.

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1: Chris Stapleton, Broken Halos on Sunday Morning Coming Down. I'm Crowman. Thanks for being with me. Here's Thomas Michael Riley, Me and Jesus.
2: 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I've been drinking tequila in the evening and listening to what he's got to say.

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1: Sunday morning coming down. It's all about faith, family, friends, and freedom. Heavy on the faith. Sunday morning coming down with the Cro-Man.

Charlie Korn, Jesus, Daddy, and You on Sunday Morning Coming Down. Ned Ledoux is following lockstep in his famous father's footsteps, Chris Ledoux. A cowboy singer named Bryn Hill put this song together. He put their vocals together after Chris passed away. It's called One Hand in the Rigging. It's a song about rodeo, but you can pretty much equate this to life in general as well. Really hard to tell when Chris is singing and when Ned is singing on this. It's Sunday Morning Coming Down.

What a great song. Where I Find God. Larry Fleet on Sunday Morning Coming Down. I'm Crow Man. Thanks for being with me today. Here's a great song from Craig Campbell, Outskirts of Heaven.

0: birds of heaven.
1: Great song from Craig Campbell, Outskirts of Heaven on Sunday Morning Coming Down. Larry Fleet back there with Where I Find God. Coming up, we'll do our credit to the roots of our raisin, and it's a great song from David Adam Burns. It's called Last Cowboy Standing on Sunday Morning Coming Down.
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1: We always give a little credit to the roots of our raising, the men and women that we look up to and look to for a role model. David Adam Burns sings about a good old boy that would have probably been a great role model, Last Cowboy Standing, on Sunday morning coming down, a little credit to the roots of our raising.
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0: This is your Texas Redditor Sunday Go-To-Meetin' Radio Show for saints and sinners. 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
0: Sunday morning coming down with the Crowman.

Huser Brothers from Waco, Texas. Love that song from Josh and Zach Huser. Michael Martin Murphy says the song Wildfire came to him in a dream about a white horse coming down from heaven. Originally recorded in 1975, last year Cody Johnson joined him on this version. Wildfire, Cody Johnson, Michael Martin Murphy on Sunday Morning Coming Down.

0: gotta love deviled eggs.
1: Yep, it all comes down to that, doesn't it? Wade Bowen, Death, Dying, and Deviled Eggs. I'm Crow Man on Sunday Morning Coming Down. Got one more hour of the program, and we'll let Willie wrap it all up. Plus, we'll do our credit to the roots of our raisin and our salute to the troops right here on Sunday Morning Coming Down. Hang on.
2: 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It's all about good music and a whole lot of faith. Crow Man will be right back with Sunday Morning Coming Down. Welcome to Sunday Morning Coming Down, getting your Sunday started with music from your favorite Texas Red Dirt singers and songwriters. 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

Randy Seymour, that's called Mosey Off on Sunday Morning Coming Down. Here's Marty Stewart on the show that's all about faith, family, friends, and freedom. 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

0: Monty Warden, leader of the 80s Texas music band The Wagoneers from Austin, Texas. They were way before their time. And good news for Wagoneers fans, they've got brand new music just released. Just ahead on Sunday Morning Coming Down, Robert Earl Keen's feeling good, and Bernie Nelson is thirsty. Coming up.
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1: 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Sunday Morning Coming Down with the Crowman.

Robert Earl Keen, feeling good again. Hope you're feeling good today. I'm trying to play some tunes that'll help you appreciate your faith, your family, your friends, and your freedom. Here's Bernie Nelson, one of the greatest songwriters of our time. He's written songs for Randy Travis, Conway Twitty, and many more. He says he's thirsty. Let's find out for what on Sunday Morning Coming Down.

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1: Let's salute our troops and the good old USA. 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I think about them every time I see the stars and stripes. 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

0: Walt Wilkins, the Angels Share. Hey, they need a little relief. 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I know my Angels work 24/7 to keep me out of trouble. Hey, we'll wrap things up on Sunday Morning Coming Down and give Willie the last word on the way.
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6: All right, class. Let's hear what everyone did this weekend. Jill?
7: Well, I raised my older sister to a big oak tree. It was at least 100 years old. My mom said I must have set a record or something. And then we went down by a stream and perched up on this huge rock and saw all of these little minnows swimming around way below us. And then I rescued my little brother from an evil slug king who was guarding him at the bush fortress. And my sister and I brought him back to our super twig fort for safety. And then we all laid out and told stories until it got dark. And the Big Dipper led us all the way home.
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Well, I used to walk stooped from the weight of my tears, but I just started laying my burdens down. 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

0: We always give Willie Nelson the final word here on Sunday Morning Coming Down. Hope you'll join me next week. And until then, just remember, life's all about faith, family, friends, and freedom.
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3: Fox Weather meteorologist Michael Estime with you in America's Weather Center. We're watching a surge of tropical moisture pushing northward around the Gulf of America, and it's a ridge that's triggering widespread heavy rain across the Four Corners and the Central Plains. Now, the core threat does center on eastern Colorado and Nebraska. Through tomorrow on Sunday, where a level 2 out of 4 flash flood risk is active as slow-moving storms threaten to drop up to 3 inches of rain. And we're also keeping very close tabs on Hawaii. Tropical storm Lala, as it strengthens toward Category 1 hurricane status while bearing down on the Hawaiian Islands. Hurricane warnings remain in effect for the Big Island, with tropical storm warnings spanning Maui, Oahu, and Kauai as the system brings dangerous storm surge with gusty winds up to 75 miles per hour. Get the latest weather updates anytime, anywhere. Download the Fox Weather app at foxweather.com.

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1: Fox Weather meteorologist Michael Estime with you in America's Weather Center. We're watching a surge of tropical moisture pushing northward around the Gulf of America, and it's a ridge that's triggering widespread heavy rain across the Four Corners and the Central Plains. Now, the core threat does center on eastern Colorado and Nebraska through tomorrow on Sunday, where a level 2 out of 4 flash flood risk is active as slow-moving storms threaten to drop up to 3 inches of rain. And we're also keeping very close tabs on Hawaii, tropical storm Lala, as it strengthens toward Category 1 hurricane status while bearing down on the Hawaiian Islands. Hurricane warnings remain in effect for the Big Island, with tropical storm warnings spanning Maui, Oahu, and Kauai as the system brings dangerous storm surge with gusty winds up to 75 miles per hour. Get the latest weather updates anytime, anywhere. 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
4: This is folk singer Michael Jonathan. Join us on Woodsongs this week. We're celebrating the music of Australia with Christy Cox, a bluegrass star, and Katrina Burgoyne, a 4-time Australia Golden Guitar nominee. All of this plus an amazing Woodsongs kid on this week's broadcast of the Woodsongs Old Time Radio Hour.

It's here! From the heart of the Blue Ridge Mountains, where the music runs deep and the stories run even deeper, comes a powerful new novel, Song of the Holler, from acclaimed author K.D. McIntyre, set in the hills of the fictional town of Red Clay in eastern Kentucky. Song of the Holler follows Caleb Marlowe, an aspiring bluegrass artist chasing his big break. But little does he know he's about to get more than he bargained for. Through a series of unexpected circumstances and chilling supernatural events, Caleb uncovers a hidden truth, one meant to stay buried. A truth tied to town local turned bluegrass legend Silas Boone. And the deeper Caleb digs, the more dangerous the truth becomes. Because in the holler, some stories were never meant to be told, and knowing the truth could cost him everything. Inspired by the soul of bluegrass and the legends that live on through song, Song of the Holler is available now at kdmcintyre.com or through Amazon. Get your copy today and discover the story everyone will be talking about. Song of the Holler out now.

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0: This is Cindy Markham. Hope you'll join me for this week's Knee Deep in Bluegrass. I have a brand new single from Doyle Lawson and Quicksilver, and an old favorite from the Johnson Mountain Boys, and a whole lot in between. So join me right here, won't you, for Knee Deep in Bluegrass.
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1: A dangerous combination of extreme heat, flooding, and strong thunderstorms highlight the weather across the country. Nearly 100 million Americans are dealing with oppressive heat, especially across the southern plains and lower Mississippi Valley. Temperatures will reach the upper 90s and triple digits from Texas and Oklahoma into the deep south, with heat indexes in some areas approaching 110 to 115 degrees. Meanwhile, another round of thunderstorms threatens the Midwest and Ohio Valley, where already saturated ground means additional heavy rain could quickly produce flash flooding. Strong storms may also bring damaging wind gusts. And in Hawaii, Tropical Storm Lala is strengthening as it approaches the Big Island. Forecasters say it could become a hurricane, bringing potentially life-threatening flooding, damaging winds, and dangerous surf on this weekend. And that's a look at your national forecast. I'm Jim Forbes.
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0: 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Dad, your lunch will be ready in just a minute.
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4: It's here! 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McIntyre, set in the hills of the fictional town of Red Clay in eastern Kentucky. Song of the Holler follows Caleb Marlowe, an aspiring bluegrass artist chasing his big break. But little does he know he's about to get more than he bargained for. Through a series of unexpected circumstances and chilling supernatural events, Caleb uncovers a hidden truth, one meant to stay buried. A truth tied to town local turned bluegrass legend Silas Boone. And the deeper Caleb digs, the more dangerous the truth becomes. Because in the holler, some stories were never meant to be told, and knowing the truth could cost him everything. Inspired by the soul of bluegrass and the legends that live on through song, Song of the Holler is available now at kdmcintyre.com or through Amazon. 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

Welcome, everybody, to the Route 23 Bluegrass and Classic Country Show with me, your old buddy, Matty Thacker. Folks, I'm so tickled to death that you're here for another 2 hours of great bluegrass and classic country music. That's what we offer every single week that we can. We got a lot of stuff coming up, a lot of jokes and silliness and craziness, because you know your old buddy, Matty, is silly and he's crazy, and I got a few screws loose, is what but a few people have told me, more than a few. So you're liable to hear anything. You're going to have the question of the day. We're going to have a little news. We're going to talk about the final ballots in for the IBMA Awards. We, of course, are going to have some silly jokes. We're going to have our moment of huh there at the end of the day. So let's get going. We're going to reach up and grab the world by the tail and jerk it down and stick it in our pocket. Yes, got that first bad impression out of the way. That was Chris Farley. And starting us off this week, folks, I'm excited. A new Grascals song. Ooh, I always love it when we got a new Grascals song. This one's called Not That Gone from the Grascals. Y'all know what to do. Put a little gum on your

Oh, yeah, new music from Buddy Melton right there. One called Some Other Small Town. Started that off with the Grascals doing Not That Gone. And right in between them two songs, we heard new music from Doyle Lawson and Quicksilver. One called The Signs. And folks, I'm going to admit something to you right now. As I'm playing that Doyle Lawson song, you know, he put out one with Jerry Sally about a month or two ago called When It's Time for the Whippoorwill to Sing. And now he's got this one out called The Signs. I had to consult the Google box. I actually asked my old Google box right here, has Doyle Lawson officially unretired? And the Google box said, no, do not be fooled. He did retire from touring in 2021, but he is not retired from making new music in the studio, which is what he's doing with Quicksilver with that one right there called The Signs. Also said that he does play select shows. Keep an eye out for him. Like, he played at Rudy Fest, I believe it was last month, or a couple months ago. Anyway, so Doyle Lawson, not officially unretired, but I'm going to go out on a limb and say not officially fully retired either. I don't think you ever retire from being a musician. If you love the music and you love the singing and you've got the magic in you, then it's just, you can't retire from that, man. It's just there. You try to retire from it and then you're like, you know what? I need to pick his mandolin a little bit. Anyway, I'm just thankful that we still have legends like Doyle Lawson and Larry Sparks that are putting out new music for us to enjoy. And, you know, new music goes on to be timeless classics like this timeless classic right here from Roger Miller. Always love Roger Miller. Roger Miller one time said, never keep your pain medicine and your change in the same pocket. He said, I did that one time before I knew it, I'd eaten 85 cents. He's silly that way. In fact, he's going to tell us about his first taste of sin, one called Jug-a-Lug, Jug-a-Lug on the Route 23 radio show.

Timberline Road, doing the Country Gentleman Classic Matterhorn. Keep your eyes and your ears peeled for Timberline Road. I got a feeling we're going to be hearing a lot more from those guys right there. Good stuff. I'll tell you what, good singing, good picking. And all of them fellas are pretty young, man, so they got a whole good bluegrass career in front of them. So go out and support them. 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And do me a favor, when you're on your Google box, jump on over to Facebook, find the Route 23 Bluegrass and Classic Country Show, give us a like, do the same over on the Instagram, over on the TikTok, and of course, the online streaming home with the Route 23 Radio Show, baby. 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If you want to hear Blue Highway, do I'd Rather Be a Lonesome Pine live from ETSU? Well, here it is for you.

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And I've got some habits I can't shake. I ain't the sharpest knife in the drawer, but I know enough to know.

down and out. I've been left and right and wrong. I walked the walk and I ran my mouth. I've been on the short end for too long. But if they gave medals for honky-tonk wars, hell, I'd keep mine in my chest of drawers. With my IRS bills and divorce papers and all that stuff,

0: Get ready, Bluegrass fans. Evan Dickerson of the Evan Dickerson Bluegrass Talk Show is hitting the road in a big way. First, mark your calendar for Memorial Day weekend. That's when Evan Dickerson will be stepping onto the legendary stage of the Station Inn in Nashville, Tennessee, to serve as a guest MC during a special weekend of bluegrass featuring Junior Sisk and David Peterson in 1946. Then, September 17th through the 19th, Evan Dickerson and the crew will be on the grounds at the 35th Annual Mohican Wilderness Bluegrass Festival in Glenmont, Ohio. 3 big days of world-class picking, unforgettable performances, and the Evan Dickerson Talk Show right in the heart of the action. That's not all, folks. Oh, no. Don't forget to keep a lookout for Evan's upcoming album, What Gives You the Right? A tribute to Adam Steffi, featuring an all-star lineup of bluegrass greats paying homage to one of the finest mandolin players of our time. 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We're brought to you by J-Thack Shirts, jthackshirts.threadless.com. 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

A lot of wealth and being poor, and don't I know it. That's Carly Greer doing it for us right there. Always good stuff from Carly Greer. I believe I could listen to her sing the phone book, man. That's how good I like it. And I'll tell you what it's about time for, folks. It's about time for us to throw a little flashback, you know, get a little classic on you. We like to just mix in the classic bluegrass music with the new bluegrass music, and then we throw in a spice of laughter and silliness, and we mix it all up, and it makes the soup that is the Route 23 Bluegrass and Classic Country Show. And so what we're going to do right now is listen to the Osborne Brothers. We're going to listen to them tell us a story about swinging a big spike hammer, and then we're going to come back in and have that question of the day for you. 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

0: Oh, yeah, a classic from some classics right there. The Osborne Brothers doing Big Spike Hammer. I'll tell you what, it's one of them standards that you love. It's good stuff. One of my favorites from the Osborne Brothers, I'll tell you that right now. And folks, it's that time on the program where we like to do that thing we do. We like to test the part that make you smart. We like to, as I say, jerk you up by the pant legs and shake you and see what falls out your pocket. See, in my head, I'm always picturing like a cartoon, like the Flintstones, you know, where they would jerk them up by the heels and just shake them, and then everything would fall out of the pockets. It'd be a bunch of crazy stuff. It'd be like an alarm clock and like a bologna sandwich. I don't know what I'm talking about either, folks. Anyway, it's the part of the show where we test your head and your brain and your mind. And you know how we do that, folks. We do it with our question of the day.
1: What's our question of the day?
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0: All right, this week's question of the day is, which future bluegrass vocalist formed her first band at just 13 years old, then signed with Tom T. and Dixie Hall's Blue Circle Records while she was still a teenager?

powerful singer. Powerful, powerful singer. All right, the answer, Heather Berry Mabe. Lead singer of the Red Camel Collective. That's right. Heather Berry Mabe was already making waves. As a teenager, she formed her first band at the age of 13, and by the age of 16, she had signed with Blue Circle Records, the label founded by Tom T and Dixie Hall. That really kind of helped launch her career, and she is up this year for Female Vocalist of the Year. She is also, one of the songs that she wrote is up for Song of the Year, and I'm really rooting for her because I really think she's one of the best vocalists in bluegrass music right now. Heather Berry Mabe, Red Camel Collective. Let's listen to their latest one. Here's an old Bob Dylan tune called Walk Out in the Rain.

14-year-old Adeline Ramey right there. They call her the young Appalachian storyteller out of Paintsville, Kentucky. And that song right there, one called Angel at the Crossroads, that won the Bluegrass Song of the Year at the Hollywood Independent Music Awards. So Adeline Ramey doing big things at just the age of 14. Had a good friend of mine send me a message, say, hey, are you aware of this young lady right here? And I said, yes, I am aware of her, and I have played her music, but I might need to play some more. So thank you for the message. Thank you to my buddy Jerry Mack for sending me the recommendation, and that is Miss Adeline Ramey. Right before that, we heard old Merle Haggard, Swinging Doors, and Jukebox in a Barroom. Ooh, that don't want to make you want to drink, I don't know what will. We're going to listen to the latest from Junior Sisk right here. This is one called The Dreams I Dream, a very poignant tune about a Vietnam veteran. Then right after that, we're going to listen to some Lost and Found, do one called Some Old Town. 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

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Just book online and you can select a reoccurring time so you know that you always get the time you want. 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

Walking back to Bluefield with a dollar to my name. I tell you what, I likes that one a whole lot. I ain't much on walking. I do have a cane, and I will hobble along. I might be hobbling back to Bluefield. The dollar to my name part seems right. Folks, I tell you what, I am having more fun than a new fiddle player that's been invited to the jam circle. Oh, you know how that feels, man. If you're a musician, the first time that you went to a jam and you wasn't really sure, you pulled that instrument out the case, and then some old fella over in the corner said, "Hey, come on in here, get in here, play that fiddle with us." Oh, that's a great feeling. Great, great feeling. And what we're going to do right now is we're going to listen to Ashley Graham and all of Appalachian Highway tell us about that Pinewood prison. Then we're going to get Don Rigsby and all of Southern Legacy to come around, tell us about Bill from Isonville. And then we're going to come back in and talk about the IBMA.

0: Oh, yeah. Now, if that don't wet your whistle, you might need a new whistle because your wetter might be on a Fritz. Southern Legacy, Don Rigsby singing it for us, one that he wrote about his dad, one called Bill from Isonville. Of course, right before that, we heard Ashley Graham and all of Appalachian Highway do one called Pinewood Prison. Good stuff from Ashley Graham. And folks, I'll tell you what, I am having so much fun right now playing all this good music. And now it is time for us to tell you a little something, something. It's time for us to put a little knowledge back in your brainium. We like to fill it and stuff your cranium. And we like to do it all with those bluegrass news and notes. Yes, bluegrass news and notes. Is that a voice that I hear coming from the loudspeakers?
1: That's a bad impression.
0: Yes, that is a bad impression. And I banged my hand on the fan while doing it. Bad Christopher Walken. I love my bad Christopher Walken. What can I do?
2: Shut up!
0: Anyway, I like to say every week there ain't a whole lot of sources for bluegrass news and notes. I do scour the interwebs. I do look on the Instabooks and Face the Talks and Tickygrams. And MySpace is actually coming back. I've made a joke for years about checking MySpace, and now they say MySpace is coming back. Who knew? Who knew? I usually end up over on Bluegrass Today because John Lawless and all his crew do such a fine job reporting the news and notes. And really, the only thing I want to go over with you today, folks, is the top five nominees for the IBMA Bluegrass Music Awards that will be revealed on Thursday, October 22nd. My dear wife Jen's birthday, at Soldiers and Sailors Memorial Auditorium in Chattanooga, Tennessee, or as I like to call it, Chattanoogie. That's just how I like to say it. But I'm just going to go down the list. I'm going to read you these. If you are an IBMA voting member, then you can click on the email that they sent you, go cast your vote, and make your voice heard. Entertainer of the Year nominees, you got Billy Strings, Alison Krauss and Union Station, Sister Sadie, East Nash Grass, or the Dale McCurry Band. A lot of good choices there. Vocal Group of the Year, A-Cuss, as I like to call him. You know, as an industry insider, I like to call Alison Krauss and Union Station A-Cuss. Yeah, that's a nickname I came up with for them, actually. A-Cuss. No, I didn't come up with that. That's just the acronym that's a lot of times used. Vocal Group of the Year, Alison Krauss and Union Station, Authentic Unlimited, Sister Sadie, Blue Highway, and Red Camel Collective. 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We have played all of those songs here, and I like them all. Album of the Year nominees, Can't Outrun the Blues from Trey Hensley. All Will Be Well by Sister Sadie. 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And Songs That Sing Me from Becky Buller. Your new artist of the year, Your new artist of the year nominees, Jaylee Roberts, lead singer of Sister Sadie, Mason Villa, Carson Peters and Iron Mountain, Vicky Vaughn, Daniel Grindstaff, and the Uptown Troubadours, another tough category. Individual achievements categories, I guess you would say. I'm talking about your male vocalist of the year. You got Trey Hensley, Del McCurry, Greg Blake, the reigning two-time male vocalist of the year, Russell Moore, and Dan Tominski. Ooh, that's a tough one. Female vocalist of the year, you got Jaylee Roberts, Heather Barry Mabe, Sierra Hull, AJ Lee, or Allison Krauss. Your banjo player of the year, Kristen Scott Benson, Gina Britt, Ron Block, Allison Brown, or Tony Trischka. Bass Player of the Year nominees include Mike Bubb, Vicky Vaughn, Missy Raines, Barry Bales, and Alan Bartram. Your Fiddle Player of the Year nominees, ooh, this is a tough one, Michael Cleveland, Jason Carter, Bronwyn, Deanie Richardson, so sorry, and Andy Leftwich. Guitar Player of the Year, Trey Hensley, Billy Strings, Brian Sutton, Cody Kilby, or Molly Tuttle. Mandolin Player of the Year nominees, Sierra Hull, Ronnie McCurry, Jesse Brock, Sam Bush, and Alan Bybee. And your Resophonic Guitar Player of the Year, also known as the Dobro, Justin Moses, Jerry Douglas, Rob Ikes, Andy Haw, or Matt Ledbetter. And a lot of great nominees and categories. There's some of them, I'm going to be honest with you, it seems like you get like the same five every year. Like Mandolin Player of the Year, I mean, it seems like those five are your basic five that you get every single year. And they're great five mandolin players. I'm not knocking anybody on that list, but I would like to see like a Don Riggs be on there. You know, somebody who's just really, really kicking it, man. You know, anyway, that's just me. That's just me, folks. I have opinions, and, you know, opinions are like noses. We all have them, and they all smell. Anyway, why don't we get over to some music? Why don't we listen to one of the nominees for Fiddle Player of the Year? Here's Bronwyn doing Sticks and Stones for you.

0: Get ready, Bluegrass fans. Evan Dickerson of the Evan Dickerson Bluegrass Talk Show is hitting the road in a big way. First, mark your calendar for Memorial Day weekend. That's when Evan Dickerson will be stepping onto the legendary stage of the Station Inn in Nashville, Tennessee, to serve as a guest MC during a special weekend of bluegrass featuring Junior Sisk and David Peterson in 1946. Then, September 17th through the 19th, Evan Dickerson and the crew will be on the grounds at the 35th Annual Mohican Wilderness Bluegrass Festival in Glenmont, Ohio. 3 big days of world-class picking, unforgettable performances, and the Evan Dickerson Talk Show right in the heart of the action. That's not all, folks. Oh, no. Don't forget to keep a lookout for Evan's upcoming album, What Gives You the Right? A tribute to Adam Steffi, featuring an all-star lineup of bluegrass greats paying homage to one of the finest mandolin players of our time. 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We're brought to you by J. Thack Shirts, jthackshirts.threadless.com. 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

Oh, poor old Joe, too old to catch the train. That's the Country Gentleman doing it for us. Right before that, we heard new music from Del McCurry and all the McCurrys. The blues rolling in. Just like I was talking about earlier with new music from Doyle Lawson, new music from Larry Sparks, we have the legend Del McCurry still out there busting it. And not just riding on stuff that he did years ago, folks. He is out there putting out new music, carving new ground every day, man. Del McCurry. The blues rolling in, and then, like I said, Country Gentleman doing Joe's Last Train. I always loved that one. I used to have a parody made up about somebody being too fat to catch the train. I don't know where I would come up with such an idea. Standing by the railroad track, both chins down on his chest. I'd say it writes itself, folks. Anyway, I'm not going to go into it because we are running short on time, and you know that I hate when we're running short on time. And you know you've got to keep an eye on people because sometimes they don't do the job that you hire them to do. I remember hearing about this painter named Randy who he used to thin his paint to make it go farther. So one time the town church was looking for somebody to repaint the church, and Randy, he put in the lowest bid, you know, got the job to paint the church. Well, in order to be able to do it so cheap, Randy thinned his paint with turpentine before painting the church, and just as he's getting done painting it, you know, the clouds opened up, and there's a big old clap of thunder, and a sudden powerful downpour comes down, and it washes all that thin paint right off the church. It also knocked Randy right off the scaffold that he was on, onto the ground in the cemetery by the church, and he raises his head up, he's laying there in the cemetery, and, you know, Randy ain't no dummy. He knew that this was a sign from God, a judgment for trying to cheat the church. So he yells up at the clouds, "I'm sorry, God! What do you want me to do?" Just then the clouds opened up, and a booming voice said, "My son, repaint! Repaint!" Oh, Randy, it sounds to me like you've been falling. Tell us about that one time battle story.

Cold Front, that's the latest from the Sullivan Sisters. Right before that, we heard Keith Whitley doing the old Bobby Bear tune. If you think I'm crazy now, you ought to seen me when I was a kid. And folks, we are running short on time. And when we run short on time, I just like to shut up and play some music. So Carson Peters, won't you come around here with all of Iron Mountain? Do us a Jim Croce classic one time, if you would, please.

Randy Barnes with his latest one, I Ain't Leaving. He's got a new project getting ready to drop. Be on the lookout for that. Randy Barnes, one of the best bass players in bluegrass music. He's played with everybody from Joe Mullins to Don Rigsby, and it's because he's just awesome. He's always in demand. That's the thing about being an awesome bass player. And folks, it is that time on the program that is our least favorite time of the week every week. The time when we have to say goodbye for another week right here on the Route 23 radio show. And you know how we do it every week? We shed a little tear out the corner of our eyeballs, sploosh sploosh, but then we wipe them off and we fling them across the room, pating pating, because we know, good Lord willing, and the creeks don't rise, your old buddy Matty will be back with you next week. Same Matt time, same Matt channel, same Matt hilarity or stupidity, depending on how you look at it. I've heard it both ways. And of course, more great bluegrass and classic country music, because that's the point of all this, folks, is great bluegrass and classic country music. To play us off into the sunset, we're going to put on my old buddy Chris Davis and all the Chris Davis Band doing their latest number one called Jenna Lee. Good stuff from the Chris Davis Band. And as always, I want to thank you so much for tuning in and spending 2 hours with me. And before we get to the Chris Davis Band, I'm just going to leave you with my little moment of hum this week. And this week, I was just wondering, you know, if colorblind people read the word Colorado as Otto. I don't know. Anyway, I love y'all. Have a great week. Here's the Chris Davis Band to play us off.

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1: And welcome, everybody, to the beautiful and historic Scottish Rite Concert Hall here in our hometown of Lexington, Kentucky. 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We say it every week. You don't have to be famous to be on Wood Songs. You just have to be very, very good. And that is the case of both of the artists being featured on tonight's broadcast. Both of them are wonderful award-winning artists from Australia. They're here in the United States, and they're going to introduce themselves to you shortly. First up is a wonderful award-winning artist, and she's has become making big waves and a name for herself in the world of bluegrass. She's absolutely wonderful. She's got a great album called Shades of Blue. This is a tune called Good Morning, Moon. Please welcome Christy Cox to the Wood Songs Old Time Radio Hour.

0: Great song, great album. Shades of Blue is the name of the record. Good Morning Moon is the song. Christy Cox, it's nice to have you here. Thank you so much.
1: It's great to be back.
0: You've got a wonderful trio behind you. Jason Bailey doing a wonderful job on that mandolin. Jason Griffith on the acoustic guitar. And Ellie Hawkinson. Did I get that right? Hawkinson. Close enough. Beautiful job, background vocals and fiddle. So you, I'm going to brag on you a little bit. In America, we have Rhonda Vincent. Mm-hmm. The New York Times christened her the Queen of Bluegrass. And in Australia, they have christened you the Queen of Bluegrass. So that's that's kind of neat, right?
1: I honestly think Karen Lynn holds that. If it was up to me, I'd give that title to Karen Lynn.
0: Give it to Karen. Mm-hmm. But you've won several awards. You've 7 Golden Guitar Country Music Awards in Australia. You were named Australian Country Music Independent Artist of the Year, and all that success. You decided to, and now Australia is like what, the 12th of the size of the United States, right? So it's a relatively small population-wise,
1: yeah.
0: Right?
1: It's
0: a huge landmass.
1: Mm-hmm.
0: But you decided to come to America. You kind of made a home in Nashville. Australia is still your home, but you're living in Nashville, making your way in the American bluegrass world. How's that going?
1: I've been here 15 years now, and I still feel like a tiny little guppy fish in a huge ocean. So, I mean, I can't complain. I'm getting incredible support from the American industry, and I moved here because playing bluegrass in Australia, we've only got 2 festivals a year, so it's kind of hard to make a living. Not sure it's any easier to make a living playing bluegrass here, but I'm certainly trying. So.
0: Well, you know, you're reaching out, you're working hard to meet the audience, which is important. 12-year-old little girl, your grandfather was a big influence on the kind of music that you loved, right?
1: Yes.
0: So what was he listening to that attracted you as a little girl?
1: He used to listen to the Grand Ole Opry every Sunday.
0: In Australia?
1: Mm-hmm. Mm-hmm. Yeah, it used to come across the radio, and we'd listen to it on a Sunday morning, and it was like going to church for us, you know. We'd, all right, guys, let's have our pancakes for breakfast and listen to the Opry.
0: Gather around the radio while you're having your morning breakfast. And yeah. Who were the artists that you were listening to that were just impacting you and making you say, I think I want to do this too?
1: Emmylou Harris. Mm. Mm-hmm. She is... To me, that's the pinnacle for me. So
0: when you were little, you started to learn to play the guitar.
1: Mm-hmm.
0: Then you go to high school and you say, I don't want to play the guitar anymore. I'm going to learn the bass.
1: Yes.
0: How did that go?
1: Well, technically, I didn't really want to learn the bass. It's just my music teacher told me he was going to fail me at music if I didn't learn how to read the fly dots. You know those dots on the page? That's that sheet music stuff.
0: and how much of that training has helped you play bluegrass?
1: Honestly, playing bass in high school really taught me to keep in time. Mm. I think it gave me better timing. I played it for 4 years in high school, and then the second I graduated and he didn't fail me in music, I stopped.
0: Escape the bass, right?
1: Yeah.
0: Well, you have this new album out on Billy Blue Records, right?
1: Mm-hmm.
0: And it's called Let It Burn, and I want to be able to brag on you that in 2025, this album was the Bluegrass Recording of the Year. So that must feel good, right? And how are the American bluegrass audiences that are used to Del McCurry and all this other, you know, Rhonda Vincent, and then you come along with this delightful Australian accent, but playing that music. How's the audience reactions to what you're trying to do?
1: I think if I had a dollar for everyone, every time someone said to me, you don't have an accent with you when you sing, I would be a very rich woman right now. No, honestly, everyone's been really supportive, and I'm getting wonderful support on Bluegrass Radio, and we love traveling around and playing music for folks, and it's what we love. So.
0: Well, let's listen to what you love. This is the album that we're talking about. It's called Let It Burn. This is a beautiful song, my favorite song on your album, by the way. It's called Front Porch of Paradise. Why not? It's Christy Cox on the Wood Songs, Old Time Radio.

Christy Cox, all the way from Australia. Her album, Let It Burn. If you want to know more information about Christy Cox, making her music part of your home music collection, I know you do. All you got to do is just go to the Wood Songs website, click on the archive page. This is show number 1,172, and you can make Let It Burn and all her other albums part of your own home music collection, as well as our next artist, who is also from Australia. She is a very dynamic lyricist. Her words are really what have made her impactful, and you're going to find that out as the show goes on. She's got a song that she's going to introduce to everybody. It's called Hubby in a Honky Tonk. It is Katrina Burgoyne on the Wood Songs, Old Time Radio.

0: Katrina Burgoyne all the way from Australia, and Ellie Hawkinson doing a double duty there on the fiddle. Great job. Katrina, it's nice to have you here. Thanks for being part of Woodsongs.
1: Thanks for having me.
0: You are an interesting lyricist. You have interesting ideas that you put words to music, and that's really made you quite popular. Meeting your hubby in a honky-tonk, that's sort of a country music replacement for Tinder, I would think. So it's like you're really attracting a very lyric-minded audience with your music. And that must feel good, because it's almost as hard to write the lyrics as it is the music that goes with it, right?
1: Yeah, you know, I've always been obsessed with songwriting. I was writing songs before I could sing or play guitar, and I remember being a kid in a toddler in a car seat, telling my father, "We're going to run out of songs one day. We only have a certain amount of keys on a piano." And as I've grown and I've learned what I do best, I love making people smile. So I love to write what I call quirky country or spicy country. I have two lanes.
0: We're going to get to the spicy one in the second half hour, so put your seatbelts on. But now, it was talking about your family and what you were saying to your dad. There was a trip out into the outback, if I recall. And you describe the outback to folks that may not know what that is.
1: The outback of Australia is central Australia, and there's not many people that live there. It's red dirt and some weeds. But when I was a young girl, in 1998, my mother took us on an adventure of a lifetime. We spent a month. Most people go to Disneyland on vacation. My mother took us to the outback to camp on the side of the road. And I would wake up in the morning, we'd step outside our tent, and you'd see dingo footprints or crocodile footprints. Wherever we were at the time, we had visitors. Snakes. I saw it all, and in those remote areas, there was only country music playing on the radio.
0: Wasn't it a CD? Somebody had a CD of Shania Twain?
1: Absolutely. It was the first time I heard Come On Over by Shania Twain. Mm. And up until that point, I just couldn't find my favorite kind of musicians until I found Shania Twain. I was like, oh, my goodness. So I went home to learn the guitar so I could sing and play Shania Twain songs around the campfire.
0: And it was like you were like 14 years old. You started playing in the clubs, and I don't want to say
1: bars,
0: it was a bad thing, but the places where they had music, you were just 14 years old starting right there.
1: Yeah, my mom would drive me to gigs, and I would get home at 3 a.m., and I would show up to school about 10 a.m. the next day. We used to do a regular Wednesday. My guitar teacher, who was my mom's age, would have me sing in the band. I was so blessed to have that opportunity.
0: Well, that must be an interesting way for a young girl to become experienced playing, performing in front of people. Now, in your family, both of your grandfathers were musical, so this is something that was definitely in your family, but they were more like jazz and classical, right?
1: Yeah, my grandfather on my dad's side played jazz, classical, but my grandfather that I call Poppy, he would be so amazed to be here tonight and see what you guys do. He loved Hank Williams and a lot of the oldies, and I learned a lot of, like, Charlie Pride, Hank Williams, Patsy Cline. I learned all that from my pop.
0: So that influence, plus hearing Shania Twain when you were in the outback, that kind of like ignited you, and you started performing. You started learning the guitar, I guess, right away, right?
1: Yeah.
0: Your songwriting, when did that start becoming a very powerful part of you?
1: Well, it was more, I was a songwriter before I was a singer or a guitarist, and I'm dyslexic. I couldn't read until I was about 11.
0: I read that 10 out of 4 people have that problem.
1: Oh, wow. So I would write songs all my life, but I couldn't remember it. So I would just, by the time I was about 11 and I could actually write a sentence, I started putting pen to paper and started writing songs. And actually, the first time I picked up the guitar, I say I went to learn Shania Twain, but I actually learned 2 chords from a Shania Twain song, and I said, I'm going to write a song. I didn't even finish learning the Shania Twain song.
0: It doesn't take a lot of chords to write a song, does it? It just has a good idea, right?
1: Well, I mean, it wasn't a great song.
0: Wow.
1: It had 2 chords.
0: Artists should never, Achy Breaky Heart.
1: That's true.
0: You know?
1: Yeah, it 16, definitely was not that.
0: 16 million records later, yeah. Right? 2 chords, right? So you've got an EP called The Next Big Thing, which I'm sure is all about you, because you're working so hard. This is a tune called local 25 cents in the ashtray. It is Katrina Burgoyne from Australia on the Wood Songs, Old Time Radio Hour.

0: 25 cents in the ashtray. It is Katrina Burgoyne, all the way from Australia, four-time Australian Golden Guitar nominee. We've also got another award winner, Christy Cox, also from Australia. We're going to get back to both of these artists, plus this week's amazing Woodsongs Kid. We will be back right after this.
1: 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We'll be back after the break with Christy Cox, Katrina Burgoyne, and our amazing Woodsongs Kid on the Woodsongs Old Time Radio Hour.
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0: Yeah, you got to have friends from Australia. Tommy Emmanuel, probably one of the most entertaining guitarists in the world, and we're so grateful everybody could join us here at the Scottish Rite Concert Hall here in our hometown of Lexington, Kentucky, the crossroads of America's folk and bluegrass music, the gateway city to the beautiful Appalachian Mountains where so much of this art and music does come from. And it's time now for this week's Woodsongs Kid. So let's say hi to 16-year-old Colin McPeak. How you doing, Colin?
10: I'm doing good.
0: So you're here with your guitar, and you're 16 years old. You write your own songs.
10: Correct.
0: So when did you start writing? When same thing I asked Christy and Katrine. I'm going to ask you too. When did the writing bug start?
10: Probably when I was about 14. As soon as I started getting into guitar, that's when I just started trying my own.
0: That's like a whole 2 years ago.
10: Yeah.
0: So and here you are, just 24 months later, you're on a national broadcast playing your own guitar on a song that you wrote, right? Do you write a lot? Is it something that happens a lot, or does it take work and time and thought?
10: For me, it really takes like a lot of thought, but I try every now and then, you know.
0: Okay, so you're about to sing a song. Now, you come from the mountains of eastern Kentucky.
10: Sure, right? Do.
0: You're a Kentucky boy, so very proud of that. And you're here on a broadcast with two amazing artists from Australia, right? And you're going to sing a song that you wrote, and it's called Diamond Ring in the Drawer. You're 16. So where does this song come from?
10: I don't know. I was just thinking, you know, about just this revenge song.
0: Revenge,
10: you know, yeah.
0: 16. You're going to be dangerous when you're 17, boy. So it's like broken heart. I mean, is it?
10: Well, it's about, you know, you're getting your heart broke, and you're coming back with revenge to that person that broke your heart.
0: Oh, my gosh. Well, I'm sure you're a pleasant ex of whatever you are. Diamond Ring in the Drawer is the name of the song. He's 16 years old. Colin McPeak, this week's Woodsongs Kid.

Diamond Ring in the Drawer, the ultimate breakup song from a 16-year-old. You come back when you're 27 and divorced. I want to hear what those songs are. I want to hear what those songs are like. He's 16 years old. This week's Woodsongs kid, Colin McPeak, all the way from the mountains of Appalachia. We're very proud of our Woodsongs kids. If you've got a youngster you think belongs on our show, if you're the parent or the guardian, we want you to contact us. You go to the Woodsongs website, click on the kids page, and we would love to review every single submission that comes in. We do love our Woodsongs kids, and a big congratulations for Colin. Great song. Well run. Well written. We're on the air all over the world, and we have artists from Australia on tonight's broadcast, and we're on the air at Magic FM in Perth, Australia, Art Sound FM in Canberra, Australia, Apple FM in Victoria as well, and we're very proud of our Australian artists that are on our broadcast tonight. She's got a brand new song she's going to treat the Woodsongs audience to. It's called Hurricane. It is Christy Cox on the Woodsongs, Old Time Radio Hour.

0: Brand new song, a treat for the Wood Songs audience. It's called Hurricane. Christy Cox, and let's give some props to Jason Bailey on the mandolin, Tyler Griffith doing the acoustic guitar, and Ellie Hawkinson, beautiful job on the fiddle. Christy Cox is with us all the way from Australia, now home-based in America. You have an album called Let It Burn. It's a beautiful production. You actually have a record label behind it.
1: I do,
0: You're one of the few artists with a record label behind it.
1: Yes, I'm very blessed. My producer, Jerry Sally, who I've worked with now for 20 years, we're actually in the studio recording my next album, which is what Hurricane's going to be on. We're finishing it next week, actually, but he started a label, and I'd been working with him for 20 years, and he signed me.
0: Isn't that nice? Well, let's go ahead and listen to it. Let It Burn is on Billy Blue Records. It's called, the song is called Some Things Don't Go Together. It is Christy Cox on the Wood Songs, old-time radio.

like a screen door in a submarine. Some Things Don't Go Together from her album Let It Burn. If you want to know more about the music of Christy Cox, you go to the Wood Songs website, click on the archive page. This is show number 1172. You find out about Christy Cox as well as our next artist, who's also from Australia, also an amazing guitar player, also a wonderful lyric writer. This is a tune called Wife Trial. Check it out. It's Katrina Burgoyne on the Wood Songs.

you warranty. Loyal wife, trial is ended. Come on, help me out. Some features are suspended. Like washing them dishes and thinking that you're gonna get

0: today.
1: Between we're listening to Katrina Burgoyne, between you and the song from our Wood Songs Kid, this is a very spicy show. And you were saying that a lot of your music has a spicy category to it. And we're about to get into a song that is a very, very Tabasco sauce.
0: Yes. Well, can I tell the story about behind this song a little bit?
1: Quick.
0: I shared this song on social media. It was a song I wrote 10 years ago for a man to sing. And I was requested to write a female version of it. Now, this song would have never seen the light of day unless I just thought, I'm not made it yet. I may as well just share whatever I have. And the song got 4.5 million views.
1: Okay, so in a world of war and violence and shooting and strife and anxiety, there's nothing wrong with people loving each other, right? This is a tune called Back Up. It is Katrina Burgoyne on the Wood Songs. Old time. Put your seatbelts on.

0: Song's called Back Up. Wasn't it wonderful having Katrina Burgoyne from Australia on our broadcast? This week's Wood Songs kid, Colin McPeak, 16 years old, doing a great job. And multi-award winner Christy Cox and the wonderful musicians with her as well. Music is so comforting, it's so wonderful, it is so calming, it is so soothing, it's interesting, it's funny, it's passionate, it's all these amazing things in a world that may not seem like that all the time. And you have artists from Australia comforting those in America who, a couple weeks ago, we had artists from Ukraine on Wood Songs, and the one thing that it all has in common is the comforting, beautiful thing, what music is, what art is, what all of these things that come from the heart and the passion of the artists and the songs, reaching you, the audience. It's an amazing thing, and it's a wonderful thing. And when you look at the world, and it looks so full of hate and strife and anger, you think of these beautiful artists and all their songs. It reminds me of something that Charles Schulz said, the creator of Peanuts. He said, "Don't worry about bad things happening in the world, because it's already tomorrow in Australia." So we thank you very much. My name is Michael Jonathan. I'm a folk singer. I'm a song farmer. We'll see you next week on the Wood Songs. Oh.
1: You've been listening to Wood Songs broadcast number 1172. Michael's opening song was Cherry Pie. Our chief engineer is Jerome Gall. Our TV director is Maria Clarish. Technical assistants are Brian Clousing, Eric Anderson, Dan Field, and Gavin Clark. The Wood Songs crew member of the week is Rick Bertelson. And our Wood Songs partner of the week is Patricia Compton. 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For Michael Jonathan and the entire Wood Songs crew, this is Dorothy Edwards. We hope you'll join us again next week for the Wood Songs Old Time Radio Hour.

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I'm Big Al. Time for the Big Al and Sandy Radio Show. Great to be with each and every one of you. We appreciate your support. We've got some bluegrass today, along with some brand new releases. We're going to take a look at some country music as well. We're going to begin with a great young lady named Tina Adair. And she had an album out called Here Within My Heart and the song As Long As There's a Shadow. So it's all right here on the Big Al and Sandy Radio Show. Let's roll, everybody.

The song called Mountain Mover, and the group is Appalachian Smoke, and that is from their new EP called Running from the Moon here on the Big Al and Sandy Radio Show. And then we had Miss Tina Adair and the song As Long as There's a Shadow. Donna Ulysses covered a great country song that was written and recorded by Miss Loretta Lynn. The song is called Fifth City. Here is Miss Donna Ulysses.

Song of the Holler, and that's the title track of Marty Fowley's newest album, and the title track, Song of the Holler. We'll play something else from that album coming up here in just a little while on the Big Al and Sandy Radio Show. I want to go to a new album here from Bronwyn Keith Hines. She released her new album out. It's called Rattlin' Bones. And here is one of the songs on that album. It's called The Ride. Coming up in a few minutes, we're going to talk about things 40 years ago that we didn't have that we have today. And got a little bit of a song that we're going to play for you to kind of match that. But we'll tell you all about that coming up. But here is Bronwyn Keith Hines from her new album. And once again, this song is called The Ride.

Burn Down the Fields, and that is Wilson Banjo Company. That's their latest release that they released on Pine Castle Records. And then we had Bronwyn Keith Hines and her new album, Rattling Bones, and the song called The Ride, here on the Big Al and Sandy Radio Show. So let's think back 40 years. That would be about 1986. There's five things that we didn't have back at that point in time that we have today, five top things that we use quite consistently. And the one thing that we probably don't have for all of us, you know, I was invincible. I was in my 20s then, and now I'm in my mid-60s. And one thing I don't have that I had then is energy. But let's just talk about the top five things. Smartphones. The first smartphones appeared in the early 2000s, combining phone, computer, and internet functions into one portable device. They revolutionized communication, navigation, and access to information. The next thing that we didn't have in 1986 was platforms like Facebook, Twitter, Instagram, that emerged in the early 2000s, creating global networks for personal expression, business, and political engagement. The third top thing, electric cars. While electric cars existed in limited form earlier, mass market electric cars like Tesla Model S became mainstream in 2010s, offering sustained transportation alternatives. Now, streaming services. Now, I don't know if any of y'all have ever told your kids about going down to the video store and renting videos. I mean, that's what we did when we were kids. We would go rent videos, but now we have streaming services like Netflix, Spotify, and other on-demand platforms changed how we watch movies, TV shows, and listen to music, replacing traditional broadcast schedules. Now, the top thing, Internet of Things. Connected devices such as smart thermostats, smart speakers, home security systems began widespread in 2010, integrating everyday objects into the Internet. Now, we didn't have none of this in 1986. There is a little song that I picked out, and I'm just going to ask you all if you've still got that same energy that you did in 1986. this is a little bit of a dance tune. You might want to get up and dance just a little bit. It's called Still Got It, and this is from the Bluefield Hillbillies. Let's take a little bit of a listen to this right here on the Big Al and Sandy Radio Show, and I'll just ask the question, do you still got it?

East Kentucky's best bluegrass band, there is Hammertown, and the album, you can learn a lot from a song, and a pretty big song from that album, I'll Blame It on the Rain. Then, we had a little bit of Pitney Mare, and his song Bear Creek Clay, and then we had the group Section House, and the song Hobo Lonesome Blues, and then we had, of course, Do You Still Got It? From the Bluegrass Hillbillies. But August the 14th, back in 2001, Alison Krauss and Union Station released the album called New Favorite. And I thought we would play one of the top songs from that album, The Boy Who Wouldn't Hoe Corn. Dan Tominski took the lead on this song, but here is that album, once again released August the 14th in 2001. Here's Alison Krauss and Union Station, The Boy Who Wouldn't Hoe Corn.

0: That was the Burnett Sisters Band and Lovesick Blues from their Easy Come, Easy Go album here on the Big Al and Sandy Radio Show. Let me ask you a question. You know, or do you remember the song Wolverton Mountain that was written by Merle Kilgore? Well, anyway, it talked about a guy and his name was Clifton Clowers. Do you really know that he really existed? August the 14th in 1994, Clifton Clowers, the real-life Tennessee mountain man who was the subject of Claude King's 1964 country smash, Wolverton Mountain, died at the age of 101 years old. Clowers apparently couldn't keep suitors away from his daughters, as well as the legend suggested, as he leaves behind 15 grandchildren, 27 great-grandchildren, and 5 great-great-grandchildren, but there really was a Clifton Clowers. Claude King released that song in 1962. Let's take a listen to it here on the Big Al and Sandy Radio Show, and remember that there really was, and he was a Tennessee mountain man, Clifton Clowers.
1: They say don't go

his daughter for my wife. I'll take my chances and climb that mountain, though clipped on clouds.

Claude King, Wolverton Mountain, here on the Big Al and Sandy Radio Show. Shady Grove, it's a traditional Appalachian folk song believed to have originated in eastern Kentucky around the beginning of the 20th century. Now, the song was popular among old-time musicians of the Cumberlands before being widely adopted into bluegrass repertoire. Many variations of Shady Grove exist, up to 300 stanzas or lyrics by the early 21st century. The lyrics describe the true love of a young man's life and his hope that he will wed, and it is sometimes identified as the courting song. Popular version? Well, Doc Watson helped popularize Shady Grove here in this area. He presumably learned it from Gene Ritchie, who in turn learned it from her father. So let's play a little bit of a version here of Shady Grove. Here we go.

Well, that's all the time we got here on the Big Alan Sandy Radio Show in this hour. We've got more coming up. Stay tuned. If you'd like to know more about us, all you have to do is go to my website, BigAlWeekly.com, or our Facebook page, The Big Al and Sandy Radio Show. We'll be back.